0: 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It's the way to get going on any praise party. Bishop T.D. 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

0: 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We have a severe thunderstorm warning now for southern Rankin County and northern Simpson County until 8:30. That storm in the Pearl area moving east at about 5 miles an hour. This storm could produce some 60-mile-an-hour wind gusts and some quarter-sized hail. 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

0: 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A new severe thunderstorm warning now for southern Copiah County and northeastern Lincoln County in effect until 8:45. That storm in the Wesson area moving southeast at about 10 miles an hour could produce 60-mile-an-hour wind gusts and some quarter-sized hail. 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

0: 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The latest severe thunderstorm warning is for southeastern Rankin County, all of Simpson County, northwestern Smith County, and southern Scott County. It's in effect until 9:15. The storm in the Taylorsville area moving northwest at 20 miles an hour. The storm could produce some 60-mile-an-hour wind gusts and some quarter-sized hail. 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

0: Randy Bell with a Storm Center update brought to you by Taylor Power Systems. We have another long list of counties under a severe thunderstorm warning now. And it starts out with Madison County, the northeastern portion, along with northern Leake County, southern Choctaw, eastern Holmes, southern Carroll, Atala, southwestern Winston, southern Montgomery, northeastern Yazoo, and northwestern Neshoba. All of those under a severe thunderstorm warning until 9:45. The storm near Kosciuszko moving southeast at 15 miles an hour. 60 mile an hour wind gusts are possible, along with some quarter-sized hail. 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

0: Sandy Bell, the Storm Center update brought to you by Taylor Power Systems. The metro area once again represented in a new severe thunderstorm warning. Northeastern Rankin County, eastern Madison County, both in this one, along with Scott County and southwestern Leake County, in effect until 10:15. Storm near Redwater, that's near Carthage, moving south at about 40 miles an hour. Storm could produce some 60-mile-an-hour wind gusts and some quarter-sized hail. 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

0: moving to the south at about 10 miles an hour, could produce some 60-mile-an-hour wind gusts and quarter-sized hail. And also that severe thunderstorm watch that we've been under that was due to expire at 10 o'clock tonight has now been extended until midnight. 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
7: 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Let me hear.

0: 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Hey, it's Victor Sosa here. 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

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Tell them, I'm strong, I'm wise, I'm better, much better. 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
1: And once again, we're on. Ed Long is with you. We are in the sanctuary. Welcome. Appreciate you being here. All right, what we got coming up? 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If you're celebrating your birthday, I got you covered, all right? Also, Ty Tribbett with Holy You is coming up in a minute right now. Al Green.

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1: Ed Long is here with you in the sanctuary. All right, we're going to talk about the Stellar Awards this past weekend in a few minutes. Right now, Anthony Brown, Group Therapy. 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
1: Yep, you and I, we are blessed individuals. Ed Long is here with you in the sanctuary. All right, PJ Morton's coming up right now. John P. Key, this is Jesus is

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1: Kathryn Jones, Praise On Go. Yeah, yeah. So look, come on, let's go. All right, we got more of your favorites like Walter Hawkins, Fresh Start Worship, JJ Harrison, Youthful Praise, and more. All right, my name is Ed Long. I'm here with you, reminding you about the new and improved iHeartRadio app. Go on there. We got the red talkback mic. See that big red microphone? Go on there. Say what you want to say to us. Only thing is, you got 30 seconds to do it. All right, want to give us a compliment? Come on, do that too. Ed Long is my name. We're in the sanctuary.
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Hey, it's your man Ed Long here. Got a question for you. You plan on going out of town this summer? 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
1: Actress Loretta Devine is celebrating her birthday, just in case you're celebrating your birthday too. Y'all are birthday twins.
0: Mm-hmm.
1: And long as my name, we're in the sanctuary. This is Shea Norman. This is called

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through right now. Some broken family, broken fellowship, broken friendship, broken bodies. The Bible says if we just go to Him, brokenness, broken heart, contrite spirit, He will in no wise cast us aside. But I think about all of these diseases that's plaguing our land. AIDS, cancer, tuberculosis, kidney diseases. I don't care how many diseases there are, there's an answer. You see, double jeopardy gives you the answer. You got to come up with the question, is that right? We don't have to come up with the answer because we already know that Christ is the answer. See, when God asks a question,

Ezekiel, can these bones live? He asked the crowd,

0: 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Hey, it's Ed Long. You know what? You can always get at us on IG at 95.5, hallelujah, FM.
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1: Here's your personal note from Donnie McClurkin.
2: Hi, this is Donnie McClurkin, and I've got a personal note that I'd like to drop in your spirit. I want you to know how God really thinks about you. I mean, literally, you are the apple of his eye. You are the very beat of God's heart, to put it in a human form. You are the reason that God smiles, because when he sees you, he sees himself. You're made in the image and the likeness of God. No matter what your life has gone through, all the ordeals that you've had to suffer, it doesn't really matter. God loves you, and he's doing everything in your favor. Remember, all things, not just the good things, all things work together for your good, for you that are loved and called according to God's purpose. And no matter who says what or does what, who leaves your life, God will always stay with you, because he has done all of this just for you. His coming to earth was just for you. His life was just for you. His death was just for us. His resurrection was just for every one of us. So take heart. You are God's favorite child. You really are. And I can say that even though there's 8.1 billion people on this earth, God has no respect of persons. You are his favorite child. And everything that has been done just for you. Everybody say this, just for me.

0: Now listen, I love every one of you and I want to thank you for riding with me today. And have a great weekend. That's right. Sundown starts the Sabbath, and I want you to worship God and honor the Sabbath. But more than anything else, honor Jesus Christ. I love you, and until the next edition of the new Donnie McClurkin Show, walk in the favor of God. Bye-bye.
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1: Sister duo Mary in the morning. You're inside the party. Your early morning praise party with me, your girl, Sherry Mackey. It's a fantastic Friday. It is the day that the Lord has made. We're going to rejoice, y'all. We're going to be glad in this day. Oh, man, we're going to tickle your funny bone with a Friday morning funny and so much more. So what I need you to do, I need you to pick up the phone and I need to call all your friends, all your family. Just shoot them a text and tell them to tune in to the party that everyone's invited to. It's a praise party with you in mind. Your early morning praise party with me, your girl, Sherry Mackey. And more importantly, you are amazing. Hallelujah, listeners. It's the weekend. Hallelujah.

0: The Father, Son, and Holy Ghost, and you, all invited to the early morning praise party.
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1: It's your early morning praise party with me, your girl, Sherry Mackey. And it's time, y'all, for what I'd like to call your Friday morning funny. That's a little something to tickle your funny bone. And I love this guy's impressions. He is hilarious. And you guys have asked for him, so I brought him back again. Right now, enjoy Broderick Rice.

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your life as a believer, when you're going to question if God is really on your side. And the reason why you're questioning it is because of the simple fact it seems like the devil is hitting you with everything that he can possibly throw at you. But you need to understand something, beloved. You need to remember that the only reason why you're in that position now is because God had ordered your steps. And the only reason why the devil is hitting you like he's hitting you is because he has literally peeked into your future. And he's

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Grammy Award winning Hall of Famers. Oh, that's BB and CeCe Winans close to you on a fantastic, fantastic Friday. You're inside your early morning praise party with me, your girl, Sherry Mackey. You're about 8 minutes away from your morning prayer. Right now, the Reverend Al Green.

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0: 95.5 Hallelujah FM, Jackson's Inspiration Station. It's time on your early morning praise party with me, your girl, Sherry Mackey, to get a happy. We get a happy when you share your testimony at 844-885-9425. That's 844-885-9425. You know we overcome by the blood of the Lamb and by the words of our testimony. What God has already delivered you from, He's already healed you, He's already blessed you, will be a blessing for somebody else, something to encourage them. 844-885-9425. What are you happy about?
1: I am so happy that God is a promise keeper. I thank God for me speaking into my son's life ever since he was a child, and he was going to go to college, and he was going to not have to pay one dime. By the grace of God, my baby went to college, graduated in May with honors. College didn't have to pay one dime. He got scholarships and grant, and it was nobody but God.
0: Come on, Jesus. Your words have power. 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You spoke that over your son's life, and it manifested. Come on, y'all. 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Oh, I want to hear your

Scattered storms, mostly in the afternoon. That's mostly south of Jackson. For Saturday, the weather will be mostly...

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1: Anita Wilson, Jesus Will. You're inside the party, your early morning praise party with me, your girl, Sherry Mackey. And y'all already know I love when you tap the app, you tap the little red microphone, and you talk back to me.
2: Good morning, woman of God, Sherry Mackey. Thank you for praying that prayer over our children, because a lot of parents don't pray for their children because they don't pray for themselves. I thank you, woman of God. Can you let God use you and guide you to pray the prayers that we need in the name of Jesus? And I touch and agree with every prayer that you do in the name of Jesus. We love you here in Union Springs. This is Pastor Judy. Have a blessed day. Amen, amen, and amen.
1: To God be the glory. Hey, family, in about 9 minutes, we've got today's word. What you've received, give away right now. Walter Hawkins.

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1: It's your early morning praise party. I am Sherry Mackey, and it's time for today's word. What you've received, give away. Acts 20:35 says, "For we must always cherish the words of our Lord Jesus, who taught giving brings a far greater blessing than receiving." You know, there's something powerful about realizing that what God brought you through was never meant to be only for you. You have something to give because you've been through something. Maybe you know what it feels like to be lonely. Maybe you've experienced disappointment, loss, rejection, sickness, or financial struggle. Maybe there was a season when you were praying for a breakthrough and wondering if things could ever change. But look at you now. God brought you through it. He gave you strength when you were weak. He gave you peace when you were troubled. He encouraged you when you were discouraged. He opened doors when you couldn't see a way forward. And now that you've experienced his goodness, don't keep it to yourself. Somebody needs what you've learned. You may have once needed somebody to encourage you, and now you can become the encourager. You may have once needed somebody to pray for you, and now you can stand in the gap for somebody else. Maybe you needed someone to believe in you when you couldn't believe in yourself, and now you can speak faith into someone who's struggling to see their own potential. Perhaps you've learned how to survive in a difficult season, raise your children, build a business, navigate a career, overcome disappointment, or simply keep going when life gets hard. Don't underestimate the value of your experience. There is somebody who needs the wisdom you almost threw away because you thought it came from a painful season. Your testimony may become somebody else's roadmap. Your encouragement may become somebody else's strength. Your generosity may become somebody else's breakthrough. Your prayer may be the thing that helps somebody keep on believing. Sometimes we think we need to have a lot before we can give a lot, but God isn't asking you to give what you don't have. He's asking you to release what you do have. Give your time, give your wisdom, give your kindness, give your encouragement, give your forgiveness, give your resources, give your testimony, give somebody a reason to believe again. Remember, Jesus gave everything for us. He gave love, mercy, grace, forgiveness, and ultimately, y'all, Jesus gave his life so that we could live. So, when God has blessed you, you become a blessing. Don't just celebrate what God has done for you. Look around and ask, who can I help because of what God has done for me? Because there is a blessing attached to the blessing. Come on now. Father, thank you for every blessing, every lesson, every victory, and every experience you brought us through. Thank you for giving us what we need when we're hurting, discouraged, confused, and in need. Help us to never become so focused on what we've received that we forget to give. Give us eyes to see the people around us who need encouragement, wisdom, compassion, the people who need prayer and generosity and hope. Let us and our testimony become somebody else's encouragement. Let our hands become your hands. Our words become words of life, and our hearts reflect your generous heart. God, we want to be a blessing everywhere we go, in Jesus' name. That's your word for today. Take it, apply it to your everyday life, and you continue to be encouraged and inspired. It's your early morning praise party. I am Sherry Mackey.
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0: 101.5 Hallelujah FM, Jackson's Inspiration Station. It's your early morning praise party. I am Sherry Mackey. It is time, y'all, for the Word of God. It is time for the Bible experience. And for those of you that like to read along with us, go ahead and open your Bible or your Bible apps to Galatians chapter 5. We're going to close out chapter 5 today. Galatians 5. Today we're picking up in verse 22. Galatians 5:22. Life by the Spirit.
1: But the fruit of the Spirit is love, joy, peace, patience, kindness, goodness, faithfulness, gentleness, and self-control. Against such things, there is no law. Those who belong to Christ Jesus have crucified the sinful nature with its passions and desires. Since we live by the Spirit, let us keep in step with the Spirit. Let us not become conceited, provoking and envying
0: 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There you have it. That's another look into the Bible experience here on the party. Your early morning praise party with me, your girl, Sherry Mackey. We'll pick up right there.
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1: It's your early morning praise party. I am Sherry Mackey, and it's time to talk about topics that are hot. I got some recalls, and more recalls to tell you about. Frozen berries. There are frozen berries. 8 states where they were sold. The Food and Drug Administration has applied its highest risk warning to a recent recall of frozen berries sold at Publix grocery stores. The recall for Greenwise brand organic blueberries was initiated in early July. Later that month, the recall expanded to include Greenwise frozen mixed berries. On Tuesday, the FDA categorized the recalls as a Tier 1. The agency said the products have been linked to a multi-state outbreak of E. coli. Oh, Lord, now we can't have the frozen berries. Also, another recall. Several flavors of the popular brand of frozen fruit bars are being recalled because they may be contaminated with glass. Dreyer's Grand Ice Cream Incorporated announced a voluntary recall Sunday of 5 flavors of Outshine fruit bars. Wait, I eat the Outshine fruit bars. What is really happening? The flavors affected are strawberry, watermelon, grape, tangerine, and black cherry. Y'all, I got some grape in the refrigerator. The fruit bars were distributed to stores nationwide. They came in a pack of 6 2.5-ounce paddle-shaped bars with best before dates between June 30th, 2027 and November 30th, 2027. No illnesses or injuries have been reported so far. Any concerned, please contact your doctor, but go. Man, Outshine fruit bars, Lord help me today. And if you got furry friends or furry children, a subscription dog food service is recalling all of its meals because it may cause sudden bilateral dry eye in pets, which can lead to vision loss. The company is recalling its fresh meals, including or excluding its shelf collection line as a precaution as it investigates its supply of buckwheat used in its meals. Year says that it's looking into possible contamination of the supply but no definitive link has been confirmed yet. According to the company, there have been about 192 reported but unverified cases of sudden bilateral dry eye among its customers' pets as of August 18th. You trying to buy this fancy food for the dogs, and Lord have mercy. Well, there you have it. A few recalls in Hot Topics. It's your early morning praise party. I am Sherry Mackey.
2: Getting back to the best way to start your day. Hallelujah. It's the early morning praise party with Sherry Mackey.
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Jackson's Inspiration Station is 95.5 Hallelujah FM. It's Corinne Hawthorne, and won't he do it? Oh, yes, he will. Yeah, Corinne's about to drop some new music on the way. All right, Corinne. Here's music from the Canton Spirituals and Fix It, Jesus.

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95.5 Hallelujah FM. It's all right to get your praise on. That's David Daughtry, and God is great. And therefore we leap. Yes, we leap for joy. I'm Tracy Bethay. Here's Anthony Evans, and you're not finished.

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95.5 Hallelujah FM, Jackson's Inspiration Station. Tim Rogers and the fellas, thank you, Lord, for the change that has come over me. I'm Tracy Bethay. Happy Friday to you and yours. Got some PJ Morton on the way. Daryl Pedersen's Strength and Praise with Yes, Lord. His music from the Reeds Temple Choir. Come on, I want to hear you. Let me hear you say, I am blessed.

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1: 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Jakes, and let's just praise the Lord. I'm Tracy Bethay, glad to be in your company. A beautifully blessed Friday to you and yours. 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
1: It's music from Marvin Sapp and praise him in advance. I'm Tracy Bethea, glad to be in your company. Got that Lisa Noel Smith and the Brown Singers on the way. Here's Beverly Crawford and He's Done Enough.
2: The song just simply says, if he doesn't do anything else, he's already done enough. Bishop Brown wrote this song for me. Hallelujah.

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Song says it's good to be alive, but it's best to live. Look at your neighbor and say, neighbor, it's good to be alive, but it's best to live. And guess what?

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1: It's music from Shirley Caesar, Anthony Hamilton. It's all right. It's okay. I'm Tracy Bethay. Glad to be in your company. Got the gospel truth and gospel news, honey, coming up, and we'll give you some more winners from this year's Stella Awards. Yeah, I'll share some of the categories with you. But first, here is Canton Jones and Praise on Go. Canton Jones.

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It's music from Donnie McClurkin and Speak to My Heart. I'm Tracy Bethay. Glad to be in your company on a beautifully blessed Friday. Yeah, another day that the Lord has made. Got your birthdays on the way. Here's one of my favorites, Jason Nelson, along with Madison Ryan Ward and Made New.

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1: He's hosting this year's Stella Awards. That's Kirk Franklin with Hosanna. I'm Tracy Bethay, glad to be in your company. Fred Hammond and Love Never Fails is on the way. Here's a classic from the Tommies, and I tried him and I know him.

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1: It's music from Travis Green, and thank you, Lord, you made a way. And for that, we say thank you. Here's Lashae Knox and Ernest Pugh with Right There.
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0: greater is he that is within me than he that is in the world, is the God in me. 95.5 Hallelujah FM, Jackson's Inspiration Station. Kim Harper Johnson, yeah, that's me, keeping you company, and it's my pleasure on a happy Friday. TGIF, thank God it's Friday. Thank God we made it. Amen. And listen, today, all day long, August 21st, a special day on the national calendar, and I'll tell you more about that, yeah, later this hour, so keep it here. Here's God's property. My life is in your hands. 95.5 Hallelujah FM.
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0: Randy Bell is Storm Center Update, brought to you by Watkins Construction and Roofing. We have a severe thunderstorm warning now for southwestern Hinds County. It's in effect until 4 o'clock. The storm in the Bolton area, moving south at about 15 miles an hour, could produce 60-mile-an-hour wind gusts and some quarter-sized hail as it tracks toward Edwards, Raymond, on toward Learned. And also we have a severe thunderstorm warning in effect now for some counties south of the metro, eastern Simpson, southwestern Smith, northwestern Covington, and north central Jefferson Davis counties. That warning in effect until 3:45. A storm in the sanatorium area moving southeast at 20 miles an hour. 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

0: In the choir stand. Where is that? 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
1: In the choir stand. 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
0: is
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0: Do that break. One, two. 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

just like the mountains are all around Jerusalem, so the Lord is all around his people. He keeps us and he's a keeper. 95.5 Hallelujah FM, Jackson's Inspiration Station. Kim Harper Johnson with you. And of course, we thank you so much for listening in. And be sure to check out your early morning praise party. Yes, you are invited to the party Monday morning, beginning at 6 a.m. until 10 a.m. with Sherry Mackey. 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
2: Well, I had to bring it up to 98. 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Because whatever you need is over here at the table. 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

our God has set up a table before us in the presence of our enemies. Hallelujah. 95.5 Jackson's Inspiration Station. Kim Harford Johnson, thanks so much for making us number one for inspiration. We know we can't do this without you. Thank you. Well, listen, today, Happy Friday, is August 21st, and all day long, a special day on the national calendar. And I'll tell you what that is right away. It's straight ahead. So keep it here. Here's Maverick City Music, Run to You, 95.5.

0: In the presence of the Lord, there's fullness of joy. 95.5 Hallelujah FM. Happy Friday. Kim Harper Johnson with you. Got the Canton Spirituals on the way. Fix it, Jesus. Tasha Page Lockhart, different. Well, today, all day long, August 21st, a special day on the national calendar. Hashtag Senior Citizens Day. Yeah, this is the day where we recognize our seasoned saints. Yeah, the achievements of the more matured representatives of our nation, of our city. Yet this day provides an opportunity to show our appreciation for their dedication, their accomplishments, and their services that they give throughout their lives. Spend some time with the senior citizens you know today. 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It is hashtag Senior Citizens Day. 95.5 Hallelujah FM.
1: 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New severe thunderstorm warning now, and this one is for southwestern Rankin County, western Simpson County, southern Hinds County, and central Copiah County. It's going to be in effect until 4:45. A storm near Learned moving to the southeast at about 20 miles an hour could produce some 60-mile-an-hour wind gusts and some quarter-sized hail as it tracks toward Crystal Springs, Gallman, and Hazelhurst. 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

Bless the Lord at all times. His praise will continually be on my lips. How about yours? Oh, he's worthy. 95.5 Hallelujah FM, Jackson's Inspiration Station. I'm Kim Harper Johnson. Get your Bibles ready. Got a little Bible study later this hour. Spiritual food for your soul. Yeah, that's where I give you a scripture to read for yourself. Are you hungry? Man will not live by bread alone, but with every word that proceed out of the mouth of God. Get those Bibles ready. It's later this hour.

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1: 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We love it. Yeah, we love hearing from all of our Hallelujah listeners everywhere. 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

0: When God be for you, who can be against you? Hallelujah. 95.5. Kim Harper Johnson with you on this happy Friday. Thanks so much for listening in. And of course, got some spiritual food for your soul. Get your
1: Randy
0: Bibles
1: Bell
0: ready.
1: With the Storm Center
0: ahead.
1: Update brought to you
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1: by
0: Anthony
1: Taylor
0: Evans.
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0: You're not finished.
1: Severe thunderstorm warning in effect now for southeastern Rankin County, northwestern Smith County, and south central Scott County. It's in effect until 5:15. Storm in the Polkville area, moving southeast at 15 miles an hour. Storm could produce some 60-mile-an-hour wind gusts and some quarter-sized hail. And we have another thunderstorm warning out just now. This one is for southeastern Copiah County, southwestern Jefferson Davis County, Lawrence County, Lincoln County, and northwestern Marion County. It's in effect until 5:15. That storm in the Wesson area, moving southeast at 15 miles an hour. 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

0: Keep pressing. Yeah, pressing toward the mark of the high calling in Christ Jesus. Don't you give up. 95.5 Hallelujah FM, Jackson's Inspiration Station. I'm Kim Harper Johnson. How are you? Happy Friday. Yay to you and yours. Israel, a new breed's on the way. Luther Barnes and more. Right now, it's time for some spiritual food for your soul. You got that Bible? Wonderful. If not, go get it. God's word is a lamp unto our feet. It's a light unto our path. The flower fades, the grass withers, but the word of our God shall stand forever. Read Hebrews chapter 11, verse 1. Hebrews chapter 11, verse 1. God's word will not return void. No, it won't return empty. His word will fill, it will heal, and God's word will reveal. Get your Bible, read, meditate, study for yourself what is written. It's spiritual food for your soul. 95.5 Hallelujah FM.
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There is a name above every name, at the name of Jesus. Every knee will bow and every tongue will confess Jesus is Lord. 95.5 Hallelujah FM. Kim Harper Johnson with you. Yeah, we're broadcasting live at Toyota of Jackson. Yes, I-55 just south of County Line Road. Come on by. Next person say, hey, Kim, I heard you. I got a Hallelujah t-shirt. Yeah, for real, just for you. Stop by. Well, listen, here's more to keep you uplifted, Fred Hammond. Let the praise begin. 95.5 Hallelujah.

0: be fully persuaded that what God has promised, yes, he's able also to perform it. 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Yes, Smithsonian Museum is set to celebrate its 10th anniversary next month. Yeah, the National Museum of African American History and Culture opened on the National Mall on September 24th, 2016. Wow. It's been a decade. I remember when it opened. Wow. President George W. Bush signed legislation creating the museum in 2003. Anniversary events will be held between September 25th and 27th. Sounds like a great trip, right? To check out the National Museum of African American History and Culture, celebrating 10 years, 95.5.
1: 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Shifting away for a moment from severe thunderstorms to flash flooding. We have a flash flood warning in effect for eastern Simpson County until 7 tonight. Already reports of heavy rain in the Mendenhall area. Between 3 and 4 inches of rain have fallen, and additional rainfall amounts of 1 to 2 inches are possible. Again, eastern Simpson County, flash flood warning until 7. 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

our God restores our souls. Hallelujah. 95.5, Jackson's Inspiration Station. Kim Harper, Jossie with you on this happy Friday. Thanks so much for listening in. What you got planned for the weekend? All right, okay, decent and in order. And giving God the glory all the way. Amen. Heading into

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3: Oh God, once again, we come into your presence with expectancy in our hearts. God, we know you're going to bless us.

Praise God in the sanctuary. He's worthy. Hallelujah. The highest praise on this happy Friday. 95.5 Jackson's Inspiration Station. I'm Kim Harper Johnson. And listen, today, August 21st, somebody been celebrating all day. Yeah, your birthday. I'm going to help you take it further with a gift from me to you straight ahead. Keep it here. Here's the Prince of Gospel, John P. Key.

0: Oh, magnify the Lord with me. Let us exalt his name together. 95.5 Hallelujah FM. More hits on the way. Yeah, I got Reed's Temple Choir. I am. You are blessed. Mary, Mary, go get it. Well, it's August 21st. Happy Friday and happy birthday to Alvin McKinney, celebrating on today. And if you're listening in, Kim, it is my birthday too. What about me? No worries. You know I got you. Happy, happy, happy birthday to you. Ah, short and sweet, like a good old slice of birthday cake. It's a gift from me to you. Yes, from my heart. You're welcome. Whatever your celebration may be today, it could be a promotion, brand new grandbaby or baby, or maybe you're celebrating because it's Friday. This is the day that the Lord has made. Rejoice and be glad in it. 95.5 Hallelujah FM.
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0: from the rising of the sun to the going down of the same. The Lord's name is to be praised. He's worthy. Jesus. Hallelujah. The highest praise on a happy Friday. Kim Harper Johnson on Jackson's Inspiration Station, 95.5 Hallelujah FM. Yes, and listen, we've got more to keep you uplifted. Here's a great one. Evangelist Beverly Crawford, He's Done Enough, 95.5.
1: 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Bishop Brown wrote,

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0: Our citizenship is in heaven. Want to hear him say, well done, good and faithful servant. Well done. Amen. I'm Kim Harper Johnson. Thanks so much for listening in. What a blessing it is to be here with you. Thanks for listening.
1: Hey, Kim.
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Here at the Tommies, the whole

A merry heart does good like a medicine. Yeah, keep on smiling. I see you. Looks good on you. 95.5 Hallelujah FM, Jackson's Inspiration Station. I'm Kim Harper Johnson. Yeah, we're getting ready for the next Tyler Perry film that'll be on Netflix September 9th. Why Did I Get Married Again? Yeah, the old crew plus a few new members. Can't wait to check this one out. Netflix September 9th. Here's Anthony Brown and Group Therapy. 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

0: Be thankful unto him and bless his name, for the Lord is good. Hallelujah. And his mercy endures forever. 95.5 Jackson's Inspiration Station. I'm Kim Harper Johnson. Yeah, that's me. A pleasure to be with you. Victor Sosa is up next with more gospel hits, inspiration, keeping you company until midnight on tonight. It's been a pure blessing, a pleasure, and as always, a ball to be with you, reminding you that we serve a promise keeper. Yeah, and according to God's word, all of his promises are yea and amen. Here's a promise. We know that God causes all things to work together for good to those that love God, to those that are called according to his purpose. No matter what you're facing, good or bad, it's all good. In the end, we win. It's God's promise. Yea. And amen. Have a blessed weekend. 95.5 Hallelujah FM.
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